Gallardo. That was Riser. You're in the mix here on The Drive at 5 on Dance 89.5. DJ Black Lab spinning the beats, taking you home up until 6 o'clock. An hour of nonstop tunes in the mix. 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We got lots of tunes still on the way this hour. We're going to jump into an next one from Jeff Zerkowitz. This is In My Head, DJ Black Lab, spinning the beats for your Thursday night here on Dance 89.5 and The Drive at 5.

This is our 55th anniversary. That's right, we're celebrating 55 years on the air. And what better way to do that than by partying with you, the people who made it all possible. 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

watch. 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

0: That's going to do it for us tonight on the Drive at 5. Thank you so much for joining us. Thank you to Black Lab for spinning the beats. And stick around. We got lots more music coming on next here on Dance 89.5.
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0: 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Our first electric pick of the evening here on Dance 89.5. I'm Harmony, hanging out with you until Planet Dance takes over at 8 p.m. We're getting back to the music in less than a minute with GL, so hang on.
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Coming up tonight, I've got a pair of tickets to give away. Show that is going down September 26th. I'll give you all the details about what it is and how you can win in 6 minutes. 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

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Now, coming up after 7 p.m., I've got your chance to qualify to win tickets to see Bunt. He is coming to Seattle on September 26th. Going to be playing Brick Park in Pioneer Square. It is a 21 and over show. I'll let you know how you can win coming up in a little over 9 minutes.

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Our two-time champion, the Kiwi duo known as Sachi, song called Jungle, gonna take on a brand new super group of progressive house producers, a trio of duos. You got Dub Vision, Third Party, and Matisse and Sadko. Together, they're known as Halo. 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Marlon Hofstadt. He's back with a remix of You're Not Alone by Olive.

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Now, if you want to win tickets, see Bunt at Brick Park in Pioneer Square next Saturday. 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

0: Medusa and Khalid with a weekend on Dance 89.5. And next weekend, we are celebrating our 55th anniversary at Trinity Nightclub, and we want you to be there. Now, it is an early show, which I think is perfect if maybe you want to go see Bunt or you, want to get to bed at a reasonable time. All the respect to that as well. But we will be there from 5 to 10 p.m. Ages 10 and plus are welcome. Tickets start at just $19.71. 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Trent Vaughn, Johnny Monsoon, Crispin, Black Lab, and more going to be there. We can't wait to see you. 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
3: Hat, cheetah print, dancing on the people, rolled up at the after joint, dancing on the people, people dancing on the people. I got people on the people, people dancing on the people, with the people on the people, smoking CO2. See me, see you dancing on the people, climb up on the booth, hanging from the

Evenings with Harmony on Dance 89.5. Coming up just after 7, I'll give you the full rundown on how you can win tickets to see Bunt at Brick Park next weekend. In the meantime, new music right now from Artie and Laidback Luke. Wait.

89.5. Happy Thursday. I'm Harmony Soleil, hanging out with you tonight. And coming up this hour, I've got your chance to win tickets to see Bunt. He is coming to Brick Park in Pioneer Square next Saturday evening. And you could win your way in. It's a 21 and over show, and you will need to know a specific keyword in order to qualify to win. But don't worry, I'll give that to you after another selector pick. Right now, new music.

0: The reason why Stan's 89.5. And you know an artist is young when all of the articles about them just says it is early 20s. So I don't know how old Sapien is specifically, but he has a pretty bright future, I think, already. People like Prospa, Jamie Jones, Josh Baker, and more have been playing his tunes. I think that one is very cool. It's Dance 89.5. I've got that keyword for you if you want to qualify to win tickets to see Bunt in the round at Pioneer Square's Brick Park. The keyword is round, R-O-U-N-D. Be listening for it. I'll give the cue to text coming up around 7:40. 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

Jake from Culture with Hey Everybody on Dance 89.5, Seattle's Party Radio. Getting into new music right now as well, a selector pick from Tasha, the British DJ and producer. This is her newest with All Night Long. And I still got your chance to win tickets to see Bunt coming up.

Robinson and Maddie on a classic with Shelter on Dance 89.5. Maddie on, by the way, coming to Seattle next Friday to the Wambo Theater. And today, Porter Robinson announced a remix edition of his most recent album, Smile. It's called Smile Plus, which I love. Will feature remixes from Nina Jirachi and Underscores, Frost, Children, and more. No release date, but I'm sure it will be soon. It's Dance 89.5, and soon, your chance to win tickets to Bunt. Oh, yeah, it's coming up at 7:40.

GL with Caught in the Fire on Dance 89.5. It's Evenings with Harmony. Hope that you got outside and enjoyed the sunshine we had today. It is supposed to be pretty nice through the weekend. We got to enjoy the nice weather while we have it. The big dark is coming. Dance 89.5.

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Stupid Harmony on Dance 89.5. Getting ready to wrap up my show, but we are about to get into a very special edition of Planet Dance. They are taking you through the decades in the mix. Going to be going from the 80s, 90s to the 2000s, starting at 8 p.m. So keep it locked for a special edition of Planet Dance.

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0: 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We are in the mix. It's Planet Dance Eras. It is the 80s during 8.
1: We've got some texts coming in. 206-252-8989. Happy Thursday. Love the mixes so far. OMG, are you kidding me? This mix is fire, fire, fire. Let's keep it going. Grand Mixer GMS in the mix.

0: Stewart. We don't have to take our clothes off to have a good time. Sure, don't. Just keep on listening to Grand Mixer GMS in the mix, a special Eras mix on Planet Dance. Got a text in from Keith and Queen Anne. Loving this mix. I needed this on a Thursday. Thank you, GMS.
1: Absolutely love it. Another text from the 206. Why isn't this DJ on every day? Don't let this night end.
0: Impossible trivia right there, right?

Many classics, so little time. You heard Stevie Nicks, Stand Back, the original. Shannon, Do You Want to Get Away? You may be familiar with the Kungs and Boys Noise we've been playing, right? That was taking it back to 1985. D-Train, Human League, and Vanity 6, Nasty Girl. It is all in the mix with Grand Mixer GMS on

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1: We're going to keep on dancing. 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

0: Got a text in. I wasn't alive when these songs came out, but I've heard them in YouTube mixes and hooked on the 80s. This is a fast mix like some of those 80s DJs and more exciting. Tell the DJ thank you. Thank you, GMS. Love you all.
1: We love you, too.
0: I was alive when some of these songs. I noticed that I was actually born when Jermaine Stewart, We Don't Have to Take Our Clothes Off, came on. So.
1: And you came out not wearing any clothes. It's like magical.
0: As long as you are grooving with us, we are here for you. GMS is in

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We are in the mix with Grand Mixer GMS going through the 80s. We got the Let the Music Play Omar Santana remix coming up. 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
1: 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We are in the mix all the way until 10 o'clock in the 90s with DJ Creativity. 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

0: Colors, Push the Feeling on 1995 and Hard Drive. Deep Inside, we're in the mix with DJ Creativity. Wrapping up some text from GMS's mixture in the 253. All I can see is, wow, that was not just a mix, it was a journey. 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Aww. 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
1: 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We are in the mix going love for love. Robin S. 1993. It is DJ Creativity in the mix on Planet Dance.

0: 100% pure love, and I'm feeling it for sure around these parts.
1: I'm so feeling the pure love.
0: It is really cool to have these DJs live in the mix for us tonight. We're going 80s at 8, 90s at 9, and the 2000s coming up next hour. DJ Creativity is in the mix all hour long. If you love these decades of dance music, we're bringing them all to the party coming up in about a week and 3 days at Trinity Nightclub. We have a 10-plus event, so the whole crew is welcome. All you little ravers.
1: Yes.
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0: 1995 from Planet Soul, Set You Free. Before that, It Feels So Good by Sonique, 1998. We got these decades of dance music direct from the Dance 89.5 Music Vault, where we have been storing them.
1: Yes, so much music.
0: You remember this one, right?
1: Of course.
0: Who could forget Alice DJ? You know, there's a TikTok trend going around using this song, and we were able to go into the Dance 89.5 Music Vault and pull out the original CD single of this song for our version of it, which we posted on our socials at Dance 89.5 Radio, because I would not be better off alone without you, Mel McCoy.
1: That is right. It takes two.
0: It takes

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The 90s. Planet Dance Era is going until 11 p.m. We've got Crispin coming up at 10 p.m. for the 2000s. Mel and Matt, we are here. Text in, what do you think of Creativity's mix? 206-252-8989. We're loving it.

of the most iconic trance songs of all time from Darude out of 1999, Sandstorm, produced on the classic Roland JP8880 synthesizer. It is something that we all know, we all love, and you want to hear the da-da-da-da-da. It's Dance 89.5. We are in the mix for 90s all hour long. We have DJ Creativity in the mix, Mel and Matt in the studio, taking you all the way until

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6: 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Planet Dance era's Crispin on the decks. Super excited for this hour, the 2000s. What a decade.
7: 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We are going strong the whole night. Here is Mojo and Lady on Dance 89.5. It's Crispin.

Some classic music every Thursday night, but rarely like this. In the mix, three DJs, 3 hours, 80s, 90s, and 2000s era. One more time, Daft Punk, Dance 89.5.

0: the 80s, the 90s, and the 2000s, all in the mix. The original, actually, from 1982, Steve Winwood's song Valerie, right? Call on me, Valerie. This is the remake by Eric Prydz from 2004. Call on me. It's Dance 89.5 for our 2000s mix with Crispin in the mix.
1: Speaking of Crispin, going to be at the Dance 89.5 55th birthday anniversary party at Trinity Nightclub on Saturday, September 26th. You could be there.
0: You could be there along with Crispin, Johnny Monsoon, DJ Trent Von, Black Lab, and more. We're going to be bringing 55 years worth of great music. Come dance with us at Trinity Nightclub. Coming up in 1 week and 3 days, it's going to be Saturday. It goes from 5 until 9 p.m. It's a little bit early so that we can make it 10 plus. We can get all those young ravers in, have them learn up their musical history. Tickets only $19.71 online at dance895.org/55 years. Look forward to seeing you there. Keeping the music going, here's Tim Deluxe. It Just Won't Do. 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

0: Dance 89.5, our 2000s mix with Crispin in the mix all hour long. We are playing Perfect right now. Mason versus Princess Superstar. My name is Matt, not Princess Superstar. No, that was one of our students on the morning show. Princess Superstar,
1: yes.
0: Awesome.
1: Yes,
0: exactly. It is a new year, though, and we have a new crop of students here at Dance 89.5. It is amazing to bring them on board, introduce them to the technical skills and the music. It's because we're here at Nathan Hale High School doing what we do, and we've been doing it for decades.
1: Love everything about this station and love the DJs that spend their time and energy supporting that, like Crispin in the mix

0: Sophie Ellis Bextor, Murder on the Dance Floor from 2001. It is Dance 89.5. There's a murder on the decks. Those things are dead. It's Grand Mixer GMS, and we've got Crispin, and we've got DJ Creativity all night long bringing us these eras of dance music from our storied Dance 89.5 music vault. Hello.
1: That is normally what we do. We play some throwbacks, and that is what we have been all about tonight.
0: But it's so much fun to do it in the mix.
1: It is.
0: Yes. Yeah, so
1: and
0: thank you so much to our DJs.
1: Coded by decades.
0: And yes, we are also going to keep on going in the mix. It is The Basement coming up at 11 in the mix for two more hours to bring you way into the morning. We just don't stop around here.
1: It's
0: on
1: almost
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10: 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I'm your host, Keanu.

Back in the day, we were calling that high drops. Us two getting back on the decks together. And you get that right now on the air. It's the Basement, Dance 89.5, Keanu and Chemlight. That's high drops.

But this is The Basement. I'm your host, Keanu. It's Dance 89.5, and we've got Chemlight in the mix right now. We've got the other homie, Glock Lesnar, coming through. He'll be throwing down later on tonight, too. But I'm going to jump on for a bit, doing some back-to-back with Chemlight. And when it's Chemlight and Keanu, we go by High Drop. Keep it locked. It's The

days. We did bumper shoot together, open up for figure, all sorts of good stuff, good times. And we're keeping that going right here. Dance 89.5. Keep it out for Locke Lesnar coming in later, too. It's going to be a fun night. Dance 89.5. Happy Thursday.

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One of six Billboard dance music chart reporters. The longest running dance radio station. And we're loving it. Keep it locked. Oh, that is nasty. Yo, Kemla, you hear me? You hear me? Rewind that. Rewind that. Rewind that. Rewind Oh! Rewind! Yo, that one's nasty. Keep it locked. It's the basement. This is Kemla in the mix.

0: 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Keep it locked. This is The Basement. I'm your host, Keanu, and we'll be back in the mix in just a second.
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0: It's The Basement, Dance 89.5. I'm your host, Keanu. And we are jumping back in the mix. We're going to do just a little short wrap-up of myself and Chemlike. And we are jumping directly into Locke Lesnar. About to be hammer time! Right here, The Basement. Keep it locked.

No enemy on the inside of your mind. No enemy.

straight gnar. Right here in the basement. Dance 89.5. I'm your host, Keanu. The basement circuit 2010. Kem right here, been OG. Came in about 2012. And been throwing that fire ever since. Keep it locked. It's the basement. Dance 89.5. Every Thursday night, 11 p.m. till 1 a.m. Looking forward to my co-host Torbjorn coming in with a special show starting off next month. Stick around for that. We're going to be doing more DJs up in the studio next week, too. Every Thursday, 11 p.m. till 1 a.m. We've got that fire. We've got that bass coming straight to your face. 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OG bass coming right here.

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OG Bass.

0: It's the Basement Dance 89.5. I'm your host, Keanu. Here every Thursday, 11 p.m. till 1 a.m. Big up going out to my dude, Chemlight. Thank you so much for coming on the show.
1: What's up?
0: Absolutely slated. A little extra long set there.
1: Bro, I hope you like that. I mean, yeah, I played all the new freshies, and then, gosh, the second hour was like classic dubstep, you know, like classic. 2009, 2012, kind of like the upbringing of the bro step, if you will.
0: Yeah.
1: The rise of the sludge.
0: The rise of the sludge.
1: Yeah.
0: I dig that. Keep it locked every Thursday, 11 p.m. till 1 a.m. Again, Chemlight absolutely threw it down. You can find him online, Facebook and SoundCloud.com/Chemlight. That's K-E-M-L-I-T-E. And back in the day, we're doing that high drops thing. I was sick. And so, you know, it's fun to get back on the decks.
1: If high drops showed up tonight, I would call the police.
0: Wow.
1: I would be concerned.
0: No,
1: hide
0: know.
1: Your kids, hide your wife.
0: High drops.
1: Yeah, dude.
0: Throwing it down. Right on, we got Glock Lesnar coming in. He's throwing down some tunes right now. Every Thursday, 11 p.m. till 1 a.m. Thanks for tuning in. It's the Basement. We're here until 1. So we got a little bit left. Chemlight, staying past your bedtime. Thank you.
1: Shout out Lady Fierce. I love you, babe.
0: Yes, Lady Fierce. We're going to get her back on. Right on. Keep it locked. It's the Basement.

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We are streaming all around the world. And of course, if you miss any of these shows or you want to check it out again, because those beats were sick, you can find us on there on demand for 2 weeks after the show airs. 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It's the basement. Keep it locked. 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
1: 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I'm your host, Keanu. We've got Glock Lesnar in the mix, absolutely throwing down the bass. Intense wobbles coming to you right now.

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Lock Lesnar. 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Thank you for tuning in.

0: 11 p.m. till 1 a.m. And, yo, that was a lot of fun. That was Glock Lesnar wrapping us up. I was going back to back with him and with Chem Light there. And, you know, that's just so enjoyable to do that. So thank you for tuning in. 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I'm your host, Keanu. 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

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Marlon Hofstadt. He's back with a remix of You're Not Alone by

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on the house, wife. 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
1: 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Employees and student staff of KNHC, volunteers, participating sponsors, and their ad agencies are not eligible to enter. Void where prohibited by law. Prizes, along with time and means of selecting a winner, are announced on air during the contest. In the event of a tie, station management will determine the winner. Prizes cannot be substituted for cash. 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KNHC is not responsible for the cancellation or rescheduling of a performance for any reason and has no obligation to reimburse, refund, or substitute tickets. 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

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Our two-time champion, the Kiwi duo known as Sachi, song called Jungle, gonna take on a brand new super group of progressive house producers, a trio of duos. You got Dub Vision, Third Party, and Matisse and Sadko. 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Marlon Hofstadt. He's back with a remix of You're Not Alone by Olive. 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

join the dance. Have a little romance. 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

621, Drew Bailey checking in on your commute right now. Let's see here. Southbound 405, off-ramp to I-90. We have a disabled vehicle partially blocking the ramp there. Kind of counter commute, but just be ready in that area if you're trying to get onto westbound I-90. Other than that, just got travel times for you right now. If you're going northbound out of Federal Way into Seattle, not too bad on this light Friday. Looks like we may have something going on right there as you approach I-90 northbound I-5. We're seeing just a little slight backup there. It's just really heavy. Not a lot of brake lights, but definitely seeing something going on. Still 33 minutes is a good time for your commute. Under 20 minutes right now if you're on your way into Bellevue from Renton, 405 northbound. And coming down from north right now, so far so good. 35 minutes to either Bellevue or Seattle from Everett. As we get right back to the music, we are Seattle's Party Radio, Dance 89.5.

Party Radio, Dancing 89.5, Drew Bailey. Happy Friday weather. It's not going to look just like yesterday, but clouds in the morning, but lots of sunshine in the afternoon. Not just today, but for your entire week. In fact, your weekend's going to look pretty good. Got to love that. Your commute, driving around on major freeways like 405 and I-90. Not going to look as good. Details on the way in my next traffic report. 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
4: 36, Jermaine Lee checking in on your commute this morning. Not a whole lot going on. We do have a disabled vehicle southbound I-5 right there near Totem Lake. It is going down right at, 85th, so just north of 85th there, so near Kirkland, Totem Lake. So far, the disabled vehicle is only blocking the HOV lane. It is early. No one's using those hot lanes really yet, so it's not a big issue. In fact, your travel time right now out of Everett into Bellevue, still about 35 minutes right now. Still very, very little red on the map. It is so early. 35 minutes right now, get yourself into downtown Seattle. The Revive I-5 backup there in Northgate is not activated yet. Good news for those on the road right now. 35 minutes is your commute time right now in downtown Seattle. There's something going on right there at I-90. We're seeing just a little bit of slowing as you approach I-90. But other than that, it's a very, very near speed limit drive for you. Northbound 405, 20 minutes right now. Get out of Renton into Bellevue. This weekend, you're going to have a full closure of northbound I-5 right there in that area, in the Renton area, between Southport Drive, that's exit 10, and Cold Creek. So make plans there. Also, we're going to have a lane reduction eastbound 520 in Redmond, and then 520 getting through Montlake is going to have some stuff closed as well. So be ready for that, especially that northbound closure of 405. As we get right back to the music, we are Dance 89.5.

Seattle's Party Radio, Dance 89.5, Drew Bailey on this Friday. Coming up after 7 o'clock, New Music Showdown. It's a big debut from this progressive house super group. They're known as Halo. It's three duos, Matisse and Sadko, Dub Vision, and Third Party all together. We're going to premiere their brand new song as a challenger in the New Music Showdown coming up at 7:10. Minutes away from Marlon Hofstadt's remix of Olive's You're Not Alone in the remix at 46. Stay tuned.

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1: Today, the DJ, formerly known as DJ Daddy Trance, is taking on the seminal 1996 dance anthem from the British trip-hop group Olive. You're Not Alone was written by band members Tim Kellett, formerly of Simply Red, and Robin Taylor Firth, formerly of Nightmares on Wax. Tim discovered singer Ruth Ann Boyle while touring as a keyboardist and invited her to sing for Olive. The record they created stands as one of the most recognizable and frequently remixed dance tracks of the late 1990s. German DJ producer Marlon Hofstadt recently started using his real name after spinning and producing music under the name DJ Daddy Trance. He debuted this remix on the main stage at Tomorrowland back in July, and here it is on the remix at 46.

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4: 653, Drew Bailey checking in on your community right now. It's a light Friday out there. We're looking really good. Very little red on the map right now. Northbound I-5, 36 minutes to get yourself into downtown Seattle. Northbound 405 on your way to Bellevue from Renton, still under 21. If you're coming down from the north end right now, the disabled vehicle there, 85th, not really causing an issue there. Southbound 405, still about 22 minutes right now there from Linwood, from Everett, under 35 right now, under 40 right now to get yourself into Seattle if you're leaving Everett. We're not seeing a whole lot of red on the map at the Northgate area, just a couple brake lights. That's it. It's a good time to be on the road. Note this weekend that northbound 405 is going to be shut down all lanes starting tonight until Monday morning. That's from Southport Drive to Coal Creek Parkway. So it's going to be some detour signs. It's going to be kind of a troubled area, so be ready for that. A lot more people are probably going to be on northbound I-5. Of course, we will have those northbound express lanes, but we're still reduced to two lanes over the Ship Canal Bridge. It's still under 21. If you're coming down from the north end right now, the disabled vehicle there, 85th, not really causing an issue there. Southbound 405, still about 22 minutes right now there from Linwood, from Everett, under 35 right now, under 40 right now to get yourself into Seattle if you're leaving Everett. We're not seeing a whole lot of red on the map at the Northgate area, just a couple brake lights. That's it. It's a good time to be on the road. Note this weekend that northbound 405 is going to be shut down all lanes starting tonight until Monday morning. That's from Southport Drive to Coal Creek Parkway. So it's going to be some detour signs. It's going to be kind of a troubled area, so be ready for that. A lot more people are probably going to be on northbound I-5. Of course, we will have those northbound express lanes, but we're still reducing.

northbound I-5. Of course, we will have those northbound express lanes, but we're still reduced to two lanes over the Ship Canal Bridge. In the Redmond area, eastbound 520, you're going to lose a couple lanes as well over the weekend as they do some work. So be ready for that. So we get right back to it. We are Dan's 89.5 Mornings.

Dance 89.5, Drew Bailey on a Friday. You know what that means? It's a New Music Friday. That means world premiere music. This super group of progressive house duos. We're talking about Third Party from England. We're talking about Dub Vision from the Netherlands. And then Matisse and Sitko from Russia. They all got together and formed a group known as Halo. We're going to premiere their latest song here coming up in less than 10 minutes on the New Music Showdown. Stay tuned. KNHC.

706, Drew Bailey checking in on your commute right now. Not a whole lot going on. It's a light Friday. Your commute is looking really good out there. Well, we've been monitoring the situation. Southbound 405, so this is the exit to I-90 West. Just got a text from Scotty saying it's I-90 East is blocking. I think it's the same thing. But you are seeing a little bit of backup if you're trying to get on I-90 there. The other lanes are moving, according to Scotty. It's just those getting off to getting either on eastbound or westbound I-90. It's a short backup, but you're going to see that, so be ready for that. Other than that, we're looking good. The other direction of northbound 405, not bad. 22 minutes right now. Get yourself out of Renton into Bellevue. On your way into Seattle from Federal Way, we're looking pretty good. Whatever happened earlier at I-90 is cleared up. We are looking at a very nice commute. 35 minutes, virtually speed limit all the way into Seattle. Coming down forever right now. So far, so good. Under 40. Couple brake lights where you expect them, but literally just a couple. Let's see here. This weekend's going to be tough. Northbound 405, full shutdown starting tonight until Monday morning, and that's from Southport Drive. That's exit 10 all the way to Cold Creek, and then you're going to have some more random shutdowns, including two lanes eastbound 520 there in the Redmond area. All right, let's get back to it. 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
5: 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The theme this morning of the New Music Showdown is duos. It's a lot of duos. Four duos, except for your champion is just a single duo. These are two guys that met during high school in Auckland, New Zealand. They now make lots of dance music together. They're known as Saatchi. The latest song called Jungle is now our two-time champion right here on Seattle.

Friday world premiere music. Now, this is a fun one. This is a collaboration between three duos. Two of the duos are brothers, actually, Martise and Setko. Their brothers are from Russia, Dub Vision. They're brothers from the Netherlands. And then you have Third Party. They're just a duo. They're not related. They're just... they just spin together and make music together. Well, these three duos are made a group together known as Halo. These artists frequently ended up on the same lineups at many different festivals throughout the years, and they eventually just kind of got together, and they kind of started off as just like one-off project at the Amsterdam Dance thing, ADE, right? There's the big the Amsterdam Dance event. They tried off for a one-off, and it worked out really well, so they decided to go further with this project. So all three duos are known as Halo. This song right here, world premiere music, playing it first before anyone else. The song is called Live Again. New Music Showdown Challenger.

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All right, there you go. Those are two songs in the showdown. 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Song called Live Again. 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I'm going to record those phone calls for a possible broadcast. 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

7:21, Drew Bailey checking in on your commute this morning. It's a pretty light Friday out there. Gotta love that, especially after yesterday morning's northbound people had a big tough time for that. Those coming southbound had a tough time. So far, we're looking okay right now. Southbound I-5 right now, we are starting to see your usual brake lines there at the forced merge in North Cape. Thanks to Revive I-5. It's still not too bad. We're up to 35 minutes now from Linwood. If you're on your way into Bellevue, still under 30 as we're seeing a few brake lights as you approach 522. Note that southbound I-90 right there as you approach, I'm sorry, southbound 405. There is no southbound I-90, Drew. Southbound 405 as you approach I-90. You are seeing a disabled vehicle. Looks like the tow truck's on scene clearing that up. Things are starting to lighten up. But if you're seeing a little bit of congestion as you try to get on either west or eastbound I-90, that's what that is. It's not too bad because it's light out there. Those going out of the south end right now, northbound Renton to Bellevue. You're under 30 minutes right now. We're seeing the S-curve do its S-curve thing. Can ever escape that, can you? Northbound I-5, 40 minutes right now. Get yourself out of Federal Way in Seattle. Maybe 405 corridor will get better as further construction will be happening this weekend as they're working on the hot lanes there and widening 405. That means they're going to shut down everything. Right at Southport Drive, that's exit 10 all the way to Coal Creek. That's going to happen starting tonight into Monday morning. So that's going to be a big disruption there because you're losing all lanes. Note that you're losing a couple lanes eastbound I-90 in the Redmond area. I'm sorry, eastbound 520 in the Redmond area. So we get right back to it. We are Seattle's Party Radio, Dance 89.5.

0: Sales Party Radio, Dance 89.5, Drew Bailey, and of course the News of Showdown in the Showdown today. Our champ from yesterday and the day before, our two-time champion, is a duo out of New Zealand. They're known as Sachi. The song is called Jungle versus not one, not two, but three duos, a trio of duos, a super group of progressive house DJs and producers, Matisse and Zedko, Dub Vision and Third Party. Together, they're known as Halo. It's also a world premiere music. We played this for the very first time. Song is called Live Again. And of course, keep those texts coming in or your votes either on text or the call 206-252-8989. Speaking of calls, hello.
1: Good morning, Drew.
0: Good morning, Mary Pat.
1: That challenger is a winner. You picked a great one.
0: Oh, you love trance, Mary Pat.
1: Oh, it is just, I could listen to that all day.
0: Well, I'm only going to play it twice today for you. All right, your text right now at 206-252-8989. Port Orchard says, Drew, how the heck am I supposed to choose when you drop two absolute bangers on us? I was digging a champ, but the challenger had me actively turning the volume up, so I think I have to vote for the challenger, but I'm also rooting for the champ. Kat, back in Seattle after a brief stint there in San Francisco, says, it's an easy vote for me this morning. I'm picking the challenger, Live Again by Halo. I hope the song lives to see another day in the New Music Showdown. Carson says, both were good, but Jungle was just better than Halo. Drew says, challenger is fine, but it doesn't stand out. Champion has a more unique sound. Voting for Sachi, Jungle. And one last text here from 206. Ooh, first time texter and voter. Good morning, 206. They say, voting for the challenger. The song absolutely has the juice for the morning commute. Oh, I got that juice. And your front runner is that juicy challenger. Halo, Live Again. It's close, though, by the way. So keep the votes coming in. So a three-vote difference. 206-252-8989. Anything that comes in between now and 9:10 will be added to the 9:10 edition of the Showdown, where we will determine our winner on this Friday. All right, coming up later in the show, we got to talk about Merriam-Webster. They added a bunch of brand-new words to the dictionary. We're going to dive into that also. We're getting ready for today's impossible trivia question. It's a really good one. I know I always say that. I'm really excited about this. That's on the way at 7:45 right here on Dance 89.5 Mornings.

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4: 7:36, Sir Bailey checking in on your commute on this Friday morning. We're looking okay out there, really. It's a light commute for you, which is very nice. You can always expect that on a Friday. Under 35 minutes right now if you're leaving Linwood, either into Bellevue or Seattle. You're definitely seeing the brake lights where you expect them. Northbound of I-5, out of federal weight in Seattle, about 42 minutes. For your commute right now, you're pretty much at speed limit until you hit about mid-Boeing Field, and then you got, looks like there is something right there at Michigan as you approach the West Seattle Bridge. I think that's causing a delay there. Let me see if there's any word on what's going on there, and I see nothing, but look for something. Look for some activity right there as you approach the West Seattle Bridge. Your commute to the Renton area, not bad. Well, S-curves are always going to be busy. 30 minutes right now, so nothing unusual there. Decent commute, really beyond the VMAC as you go in. Now, this weekend, that corridor is not even going to be an option, at least part of it. South from exit 10 to Coal Creek Parkway, you're going to be shut down. Northbound 405. For the entire weekend, starting tonight until Monday morning. Be ready for that. Also, a couple lanes reduced. 520 eastbound in Redmond this weekend. We are Dance 89.5.

Sales Party Radio, Dance 89.5, Joe Bailey on a Friday. Going to be a really nice weekend. So clouds in the morning, that's going to be the theme weather-wise. But what's not going to be in the weather is any kind of moisture and lots of afternoon sunshine. So expect that today and throughout the weekend. High's going to hover around just above 70. Perfect weather for me. All right, get ready for Fossil Trivia on the way very soon from Dance 89.5 Mornings.

7:44, almost 7:45. It is time for today's Impossible Trivia question. Are you ready for the question? The question is, 9% of people who've tried this health trend say they'll never do it again. 9% who've tried it said they'll never do it again. What is it? 206-252-8989. What health trend are we talking about? Please hit us up with your guess right now. You can guess on the phone, 206-252-8989. You can guess on the text line with the text. 9% of people who've tried this health trend say they'll never do it again. What is it? It's Impossible Trivia.

0: 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The question today is 9% of people who have tried this health trend say they'll never do it again. What is that health trend? 206-252-8989.
1: Yeah, I was just going to answer about the 99% of people don't do this health thing.
0: 9%. 9.
1: Oh, 9%.
0: Yes.
1: Is it rubbing bananas on your face?
0: It's not rubbing your bananas on your face. Who's this?
2: This is Luke.
0: Luke, have you rubbed bananas on your face?
1: Never.
0: Okay. All right, thanks, Luke.
1: Thanks.
0: Hi, Dance 89.5.
3: Well, hi. I want to guess intermittent fasting.
0: It's not intermittent fasting. Who's this?
3: Jillian.
0: Thanks, Jillian. Drew also guesses intermittent fasting or cleansing. That's not correct. Matt says eat gluten-free when don't have to or need to. I mean, if you don't have to eat gluten, don't, even if you don't think you need it. 425 says, is it keto? No, I've done keto. Well, keto's rough. But boy, that weight falls right off. Charles says, protein, coffee, or fiber maxing. No, not the answer we're looking for. Kristen also guesses keto. Not correct. Let's see here. 425 says, is it a vegan diet? Is it a vegan diet? No, it's not a vegan diet. Of course, Jamie also saying, is permanently sworn off keto. Nope. Kristen says, is it taking vitamins? Well, you're supposed to take vitamins. Not the answer we're looking for. Eli L. in Seattle says, juicing kale or anything to do with kale. No, it has nothing to do with kale. And Ashley and Sherlin also glasses juice cleanse. No. 425 is brushing teeth. Don't swear off brushing your teeth, please. And then Rob says, is it dieting? I will say this. No, it's not a diet at all. It's not a diet. This health trend is not a diet. Try to work with that. 206-252-8989. 9% says this health trend say they'll never do it again after 9%. 9% of people who tried this trend say they'll never do it again. More of your guesses on the way. All right, let's dive into your commute right now. Not too bad out there for this Friday. We are seeing a little slowing northbound, 4 or 5 right now. S-curves doing the S-curves thing. So about 30 minutes right now. Get yourself into Bellevue. Northbound, I-5, Federal Way into Seattle. We're looking at a decent commute for you. Things jumped up to 45 minutes right now because there is something going on right there. I still have no word on what's going on. Okay, it's a disabled vehicle. It's blocking the center lane right there at Michigan Street. That's where you're seeing that, you know, and I'm also seeing a backup there in SeaTac area. South 188th Street, we have a disabled vehicle blocking the right lane. So a couple things popped up there. It made your commute time go from, at about 10 minutes to your commute right now if you're leaving Federal Way for that long commute. If you're coming down from the north end right now, so far, so good. Under 35 minutes from Linwood. We got brake lights right where you expect them as we get right back.

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The question today is 9% of people who've tried this health trend say they'll never do it again. What is it? 206-252-8989. And the clue I gave out was it's not a diet. It is not a diet. All right, more guesses right now.

And what is it? 206-252-8989. And the clue I gave out was it's not a diet. It is not a diet. All right, more guesses right now. Jamie says, is it paleo? It's not the paleo. It's not a diet. So, no. Norm says the Ewok diet. Again, it's not a diet. Norm Satter says Ewok diet. Those little dudes are so gamey. Well, of course, they eat Force-sensitive people from a galaxy far, far away. What do you expect? Let's see here. Seth Porter says, is it moon bathing, like sunbathing, but with moonlight? Nope, it's not that. It's not moon bathing. 425 says, is it kettlebells? It's not. Tina Edmonds says, CrossFit. Why do we go this long without anyone guessing CrossFit? It's not CrossFit. Remy and Bothell says, is it weight loss shots like Ozempic? It is not Ozempic. 425 also guesses Ozempic or things of the nature. Let's see here. 206. Michael and Minton, Milton, and then and Chris. They're all guessing. Is it a cold plunge or an ice bath? Is it a cold plunge or ice bath? Yeah. Only 9% that have done this trend said they're not doing it again. I guess you have to be willing to do it in the first place. So that's why I think, because I think it's such a low percentage of people who want to actually do that. Jim and Isqua also coming in with cold plunges there at the last second there. So there you go. How do you feel about a cold plunge? Should I try? I don't know. Should I? 206-252-8989. Those who've done it and are willing to do it again, why? Why? Is it worth it? Hit us up. All right, coming up, we got to talk about Merriam-Webster, the brand new words. They added like 1,200 new words. We'll talk about some of the big ones that got added. That's on the way. And of course, the remix at 46. We have the DJ Daddy Trance. Marlon Hofstadt has taken on the iconic record from the late 1990s, Olives, You're Not Alone. That's on the way and more on Dance 89.5 Mornings.

today. Weather today. Cloudy in the morning, but lots of sunshine this afternoon. It's pretty much your forecast for the whole weekend. Highs is just going to hover just above 70. We're talking about cold plunges in the Impossible Trivia. I asked, why would anyone do this? So should I do it? Gary texts in and says, ugh, I've done cold plunges more than once, and I do not recommend them. I think the health benefits are negligible and debatable. So there you go. Now, Seth in Port Orchard says, once you cold plunge a few times and get used to it, it not only makes your body feel alive, it also makes you feel kind of badass and tough, and also leaves your entire body feeling minty fresh, at least in my experience. And they laugh. And then Seth continues, and this is like five times of doing it and adjusting. So there you go. I'm with Gary. I'm with Gary on this.

806, you're really checking in on your commute right now. Northbound I-5, seen a couple issues there as you approach downtown Seattle. Looking like not a big disturbance on the map, but just right at 188th Street. Looks like we have a disabled vehicle there, at least at one point. And then northbound, as you get closer to Michigan Street, disabled vehicle kind of caused some issues there. Looks like things are starting to fill out. We do have some scattered backups in the area, but that long commute from Federal Way into Seattle is still under 40. That's an improvement by about like 4 or 5 minutes pretty quickly. So good news there. Northbound 405 right now, you're busy up to about Coal Creek, about 20 minutes for your commute out of Renton into Bellevue. Coming down from Northern right now, really, you're looking good. 36 minutes, get yourself into Seattle from Linwood. Linwood to Bellevue, you're at 32 minutes. Note that we have some more closures this weekend. The biggest one will be all lanes northbound 405 from Southport Drive. That's exit 10 to about Coal Creek. Again, all shut down starting tonight until Monday morning. It's a big disturbance. Also going to have a couple reduced lanes here in Redmond, eastbound 520. Let's get back to it. We are Dan City 95 Mornings.

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Drew Bailey on a Friday. Good morning. How's it going? Merriam-Webster, the dictionary, of course, every year they release brand new words. They just did that big drop on Merriam-Webster. Everyone's talking about it. I think they dropped like 1,400 new words. I'm going to go down with some of the new words and their definition. We'll do this in a couple breaks because I really want to get through all of them. They're all very, very interesting. The keywords of the 1,400, of course, from technology and AI, AGI is a new one. It means artificial general intelligence, a type of artificial intelligence capable of understanding, learning, and performing any intellectual tasks at a human level. Computational power and processing resources used to run software, algorithms, and AI models. And you have uncanny valleys. So this is kind of the fun ones, right? Uncanny valleys, the unsettling or creepy feeling people experience when an artificial figure, such as a humanoid robot or a CGI character, appears almost but not quite human. Vibe coding, that's a new one as well under the technology one. That means using artificial intelligence systems to generate computer code based on conversational prompts or high level ideas. Now, the internet culture and slang are always fun. Copium just got added to the dictionary, a humorous slang term for methodical drug use or rationalize or cope with disappointment, loss, or failure. So copium. Crash out. This is one of my favorite words. A sudden emotional breakdown, dramatic loss, defeat, or wild, reckless behavior. I love me some crash out vids on Reddit. Looks maxing. We all know what this is. Definitely it got in quick, huh? The practice of attempting to maximize one's physical appearance through grooming, fitness, and aesthetic techniques. Mandela effect. This is a fun one. This is what I learned actually from a student here in radio many years ago, and it's the phenomenon where a large group of people shares the same false memory of an event, a detail, or a fact. Meme coin, cryptocurrency, whose value and popularity are primarily driven by internet memes, hype, and online communities. And then we'll start with parasocial, relating to one-sided emotional connection that that a person forms with a celebrity, influencer, or fictional character. Really interesting stuff. All right, a lot of good words on the way, including cuffing season, California sober, trash panda got in. We'll break down all those definitions very soon on the way from Dance 89.5 Mornings.

821, Drew Bailey checking in on your commute right now. I-5 southbound, just north of 520. We have a disabled vehicle blocking the left lane in that direction. Looking at your travel times right now. Your Revive I-5 backup is starting to do its normal thing right now, and I think that issue there just north of 520 is adding to that. You're solid all the way from that, and again, it is a disabled vehicle. From that disabled vehicle, you're backed up all the way to about 1:30 or so. Not too bad. We're still looking at a 42-minute commute just from Linwood into Seattle. Good news is you're at speed limit all the way in that point, including leaving Everett this morning. Good stuff there. Just got to get through that. If you're looking for a better alternative, you know, if 405 is an option over I-5, you would save you about 10 minutes, 30 minutes right now as you leave Linwood to get into Bellevue. Your only tough part is right there where it kind of jams up, where everything merges just out of around 527. So northbound I-5 right now, Federal Way in Seattle. That earlier stalled vehicle is way out of the way there at 188th. In fact, you are freeway speeds now to that area. We are seeing that backup, though, as you approach I-90. You're backed up all the way to about the almost midfield, north of the midspan of Boeing Field there. Renton to Bellevue, busy to the S-curve, still about 30 minutes. It could be worse. It will be worse this weekend as northbound 405 is going to be shut down from Southport Drive, that's exit 10, all the way to Coal Creek Parkway. That starts tonight, well into Monday morning. Well, not well into early Monday morning. Also know that it's going to be lane reduction eastbound 520 in the Redmond area as well. We are Seattle's Party Radio, Dance 89.

the entire weekend where morning clouds and there's some afternoon sunshine. Highs are just going to hover above 70. We're talking about Merriam-Webster and 1,400 words added to their dictionary. More of the words that are kind of fun that they added was promposal. So that's a elaborate, creative, or public invitation asking someone to be one's date to a high school prom. Rickroll got added. We know what a Rickroll is. A trash panda. We also know about trash panda. Of course, we're famous for our famous trash panda, Jimothy. It's a nickname for a raccoon. Trash panda has been a word I've loved for many years. So in the dating section, California sober. So this is a lifestyle where someone abstains from alcohol and hard drugs, but may continue to use cannabis and other plant-based substances. Cuffing season. I've never heard this one. It's a period during the colder months when single people actively seek short-term romantic partners to spend the season with. All right, glow up. We know what glow up is. Shapewear, form-fitting foundation garments designed to temporarily shape or smooth the body under clothing. Sunday scary. So this is the feeling of anxiety, dread, or sadness that sets in on a Sunday afternoon, evening, weekend ends as the work week approaches. Oh, I know about the Sunday scaries. It's like, what, one? Maybe between 1 and 4 o'clock in the afternoon. In food, bao. So bao is a soft steam-filled bun popular in East Asian cuisines. I think here in the Northwest with some of the best Asian food around, we knew what bao is. Just don't say bao bun because bao means bun. So you're saying bun bun. Cake pop, a bite-sized ball of cake mixed with icing served on a stick like a lollipop. Chili crisp. One of my favorite things that we've all discovered recently, it's a crunchy, spicy, savory oil condiment containing bits of chili peppers, fried garlic, and spices. I like to make deviled eggs and put a little chili crisp on top. Put a little soy sauce in your deviled eggs. Trust me, they will go off nicely. Shishito, a small East Asian pepper, got added to the dictionary. Typically cooked whole, mild flavored, and occasionally spicy. And it's superfood, really? We're just now putting superfood in the dictionary. A nutrient-rich food such as salmon, broccoli, or blueberries considered partially beneficial for health and well-being. Also quinoa, avocados. Love me a superfood. So there you go. Which of these brand new definitions that you like? And what did I miss? Hit us up, 206-252-8989. All right, on the way, the remix at 46, the iconic track from the late 1990s, Olives, You're Not Alone. One of the most remixed tracks from that era. Marlon Hofstadt, that German DJ, he used to go by DJ Daddy Trance. He dropped this on the main stage at Tomorrowland and the place went nuts, I hear. We're going to play that remix for you coming up at 8:46. Stay tuned. We are Dance 89.5 Mornings.

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4: 837, Jermaine Lee checking in on your commute right now. A decent commute out there. The tough spot's going to be southbound I-5 right now. Disabled vehicle just north of 520. Really pretty much at the Ship Canal Bridge. Has your Revive I-5 backup solid all the way to about 130th. About 42 minutes right now. Get yourself out of Linwood into Seattle. If you want to go the other direction, 405, it's like a 10-minute savings there if that's an option. Northbound I-5 into Seattle, not bad. Just a little red around the Michigan curve, 36 minutes. For your commute, Renton to Bellevue. You're down to 27 minutes right now. Busy to Coal Creek and then heavy to the VMAX Center. This weekend, 405 northbound, all lanes shut at Bridgeport Drive. That's exit 10, all the way to Coal Creek Parkway. That starts tonight, late tonight until early Monday morning. You also have a couple lanes of eastbound 520 in Redmond are going to be reduced down to two lanes, right? There you go.

Salesforce Radio, Dance 89.5, coming up after 9 o'clock, News to Showdown, world premiere music from this super group of progressive house duos. Three duos, Matisse and Sadko. You also have Dub Vision and Third Party. They're all together. They formed a group called Halo. World premiere music coming up as your challenger. You're going to take on another duo from New Zealand. New Zealand, our two-time champion, of course, Saatchi. Stay tuned for that. 9:10 Remix at 4.

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1: Today, the DJ, formerly known as DJ Daddy Trance, has taken on the seminal 1996 dance anthem from the British trip-hop group Olive. You're Not Alone was written by band members Tim Kellett, formerly of Simply Red, and Robin Taylor Firth, formerly of Nightmares on Wax. Tim discovered singer Ruth Ann Boyle while touring as a keyboardist and invited her to sing for Olive. The record they created stands as one of the most recognizable and frequently remixed dance tracks of the late 1990s. German DJ producer Marlon Hofstadt recently started using his real name after spinning and producing music under the name DJ Daddy Trance. He debuted this remix on the main stage at Tomorrowland back in July, and here it is on the remix at 44.

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4: 853 Jabailey checking in on your commute right now. Let's see here. Just some travel times for you. Just the busy ones, right? We're only going to worry about northbound I-5 Federal Way into Seattle right now. Looks like we do have something going on right at the West Seattle Bridge. 35 minutes still for that long commute, though, out of Federal Way into Seattle. Just from South Center into downtown, just 22. Leaving Renton into Bellevue right now, we're down to 25. 4 minutes, that's an improvement. We are seeing some slowing around in the S-curves, but it's a lighter than usual morning for that commute in that area. If you're coming out of Linwood right now, we've kind of equalized down to about 30 minutes there from Linwood into either Bellevue or Seattle. That is great news. Note this weekend, though, northbound 405 from Southport Drive up to Cold Creek Parkway, all lanes will be shut down starting late tonight until early Monday morning. Also have some closures eastbound 520 in the Redmond area. Let's get back to it. We are Dance 89.5 Mornings.
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0: South Park Radio, Dance 89.5, Drew Bailey on a Friday. Coming up, new music shout on It's Exciting One, New Music Friday, brand new world premiere music as your challenger, a super group of progressive house producers. It is a trio of duos. You have Matisse and Sadko, you have Dub Vision and Third Party. They've all teamed up over the years. They kind of experimented with this project known as Halo. It went off well, and so they are going to continue with that project. They released a brand new song at midnight last night. We are going to debut that for you coming up as your challenger. Going to take on another duo, the duo from New Zealand. Get ready for the New Music Showdown, 9 minutes.
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Sales Party Radio, Dance 89.5, Joe Bailey on a Friday. Coming up later this hour, we got to talk about the Toy Hall of Fame. The nominees are out. We're going to break down that and let you weigh in on who should be the who should be this year's inductees. That's on the way very soon. Going down next, New Music Showdown, world premiere music, taking on our two-time champion. Hang on.

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6: And the New Music Showdown is presented by Elemental Cremation and Burial, supporting the community from rave to grave. All right, our two-time champion, they are a duo out of New Zealand. They're known as Saatchi. Their two-time winning record is called Jungle. It's right here on the New Music Showdown on Dance 89.5 Mornings.

New Zealand. They met in high school. Your challenger is not one duo, not two duos, not a duo of duos, but a trio of duos. It is three artists from three different countries that were touring and ended up on the same big festivals over the years. Eventually, they just kind of got together and it's like, hey, let's try something. And then they did at ADE, and it worked out well. It's a project that they called Halo. These three artists from Russia, you have Matisse and Sadko. They are brothers. You have brothers from the Netherlands, Dub Vision, and then two guys who aren't related but are a duo. They're known as Third Party, and they are English. They all got together to form this project, and they released a song late last night, and it is a world premiere song and your challenger. So here we go. Halo, Live Again, New Music Showdown Challenger.

premiere music, Halo, Live Again, right here on the News of Showdown on Dance 89.5 Mornings and also your challenger. All right, there you go. Those are two songs in the showdown on this New Music Friday. It's time to vote. 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Song one, Sachi Jungle, our two-time champion, or song two, your challenger, a trio of duos. It's Dub Vision, Third Party, and Matisse and Sadko together. They form Halo with a little line on top of the O, a song called Live Again. 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

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Our two-time champion, it's a duo, they're from New Zealand. A song called Jungle by Sachi versus world premiere music from three duos. You got Matisse and Sad K, along with Dub Vision and, of course, Third Party. Together, they're known as a supergroup, Halo. Song is called Live Again. We debuted it earlier this morning. Brand new music and your challenger. 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Live Again. 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

Sales Party Radio, Dancing 95, Drew Bailey, wrapping up the news of Showdown here on a Friday in the Showdown. Song one, our two-time champion, it's called Jungle by Sachi. Your challenger, world premiere music from this super group of artists by the name of Halo. Song called Live Again. And your text right now, 206-252-8989. Jen and Seabeck says, making it a hard decision. I want to hear the challenger again, so it gets my vote. There are some, those are some Friday beats for sure. Jessica and Black Diamond says, my vote is for Halo. I love the trance melody of the song, and the voice is very soothing. Andrew and Blaine says, like to vote for the current champion, even though the challenger is really, really good. Just feeling the champion a bit more. Happy Friday, and have a great weekend, everybody. Ken Kirkland says, champ was growing on me a little bit, but the challenger today blew it out of the water. Voting for Live Again. Lou in Pennsylvania says, got to vote for the challenger today. It got me super pumped. John Simpson says, Grand Rising Drew. It may be just my mood today. I enjoy the challenger so much more. My vote goes to the trio of duos. 801 says, both songs are good, but Jungle is fire emoji. My vote is for the Kiwi duo. Shep says, I was ready to vote for the champ until Halo unexpectedly dropped that epic layered 3x2 trance sound of Live Again. Going with the challenger. And we're going to end with KG in Northeast Tacoma. This was hard. Both tracks are really good. I guess I'll stick with the champ Jungle. It's got a sound that forces me to crank up the volume. And the winner of the New Music Showdown is your challenger. 2-1. There you go. Our challenger, Halo, picking up the big win. There you go. That means on Monday, 7:10 and 9:10, the trio of duos will return to take on a brand new challenger. Again, listen, 7:10 and 9:10 right here on Dance 89.5 Mornings. All right, coming up, this year's nominees of the Toy Hall of Fame has hit the news. We're going to break down the nominees and see who should be the inductees. That's on the way very soon from Dance 89.5. Amen.

Cell Fry Radio, Dance 89.5, Drew Bailey on a Friday. One thing I love to talk about every year is the list of the Toy Hall of Fame nominees. Are you ready for this year's list? It is Bop It, Care Bears, Mahjong, Monster High Dolls, Mousetrap, Pokemon Trading Card Game, Polly Pocket, Playground Slide. Those are so basic. Playground Slide. Sorry, the game Sorry, Tickle Me Elmo, Yahtzee, and Bingo. Dude. Bingo is not in yet. Bingo needs to go in. So they only pick three. And every game on this list, every toy, excuse me, a lot more games, every toy on this list definitely deserves to go into the toy. I don't know what Monster High Dolls. I think I missed that one. But Bingo, yeah, right? Care Bears, you're not in there already. Mahjong, maybe not before Yahtzee or Sorry or Mousetrap, but sure. Mousetrap, yes. Yes, yes, yes. A game no one's played. We just put it together and play with it. Pokemon, yes, of course. Playground Slide. Playground Slide. Okay, yes. Put the Playground Slide in there already. Tickle Me Elmo and then Yahtzee. Last year winners, by the way, they only picked three. So I think it's like it's going to take us a while to get a lot of stuff in there because they all deserve. Last year, it was Battleship, just Slime in general, and in Trivial Pursuit. So a lot of them are games, but like the actual toys, Care Bear, right? Polly Pocket, Tickle Me Elmo. Everything else is essentially Monster High Dolls are essentially just games. Bingo. Do it for my mom. Do it for my mom. Do the bingo. My brother brought over. My brother plays bingo with my mom, my older brother, Dan. He sounds like this. He's actually deeper than I am. And rah, rah, rah. He brought over three bags of stuff he won from bingo. And it was awesome. It was like everything from like cups to bowls to like a coffee maker. Like, yeah, dude. Thanks, Dan. Thanks for all the stuff you won from bingo. All right. So of all these contestants, Bingo, Bop It, Care Bears, Mahjong, Monster High Dolls, Mousetrap, Pokemon, Polly Pocket, Playground Slide, Sorry, Tickle Me Elmo, Yahtzee. What do you think? Which toy deserves to get into the Hall of Fame? By the way, you can participate. In this, you can actually go and vote for your favorite toy, museumofplay.org. The voting's open up until September 23rd. Okay, so museumofplay.org. Hit me up. Which toy deserves to be the inducted into the Toy Hall of Fame for 2026?

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Just $1,971 for this benefit. That's, of course, benefiting this fine radio station. Cheaper admission for those under 18 because 10+ are invited to come play with us a week from tomorrow. It's the 26th of September. 21 over, we'll have an area for you. We'll also have some killer DJs, as usual, right? Trent Vaughn, Johnny Monsoon, Crispin, Harmony Soleil, Mia Maya. It doesn't get better than that. Oh, it does. We have Black Lab and Josh Dahlberg and Lokeed in the house. The only thing we're missing at this party is going to be you. Dance89.5.org to get your tickets. Again, 1 week from tomorrow. It's an early event, by the way, 5 to 9 p.m. So come party early with us in Pioneer Square for

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wrap it up the morning show on this Friday. Everybody have a great weekend. I know it's a little cloudy right now. They say the sun will be making an appearance in the afternoon. It's kind of the routine it's going to be over the weekend. So just beautiful afternoons, a little cooler. We're just now hovering above 70. Morning clouds, not a lot of moisture. Should be nice and dry if you're heading out to the final paddle rave of the summer on Lake Union. It should be good when things kick off 3 to 6 Sunday afternoon, they say. Remember, if you're going out to the paddle rave, a life jacket is required, okay? Be safe on Lake Union. Don't fall in Lake Union. I don't like benzene. I'm sure it's been cleaned up, but just so you know, that huge hill is that was a toxic waste from when they used to make all the when they used to refine all the oil over there. So yeah, just don't fall in Lake Union. If you do, get out quickly. All right, let's see here. We are talking about the this year's nominees for the Toy Hall of Fame. Of course, Bingo, Bop It, Care Bears, Mahjong, Monster High, Mousetrap, Pokemon, Polly, the trading card game Pokemon, Polly Pocket, sorry, Tickle Me Elmo, and Yahtzee. A couple of people text in, and I asked them, like, so what should get in? Kristen says it's got to be Yahtzee. That's true. It has to be Yahtzee. But come on, Bingo. Lou from Pennsylvania says, hard to argue with the cultural impact of Pokemon cards. My vote has to be for the Playground Slide. I mean, iconic. But the truth is, in my heart, it's Care Bears. Yeah, Care Bear Stare. Do love a Playground Slide. Fizzy back in the day when they were like metal and they got really hot in the heat. Now they're all plastic. And now it makes your hair stand up. All right, everybody, have a great weekend. I'll see you Monday morning. Coming up on Monday, New Music Showdown, our brand new champion, that Halo record, that super group of progressive house artists will return to take on a brand new challenger at 7:10 and 9:10. We'll do Impossible Trivia at 7:45. Of course, Remix at 46, all that and more. Enjoy yourself. 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

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Hope that your Friday is off to a good start. 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

0: 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Welcome. 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We're taking over Trinity Nightclub. We got Johnny Monsoon, Trent Vaughn, Black Lab, and more. 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
1: Here's a big hit from Lady Gaga and Beyoncé, Telephone, remixed by Cascade. Crazy to think that this song was originally written for Britney Spears.

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It's Dance 89.5. Hope that your Friday is going well so far. Remember, if you missed any of your favorite shows this week, they are all on demand on our smartphone app, which has been revamped and is better than ever. 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

0: That was Don't Lie from the Chainsmokers and Kim Petras. Stick with us. Up next, we have more awesome hits from Armin van Buuren and new music from Paul Oakenfield.
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0: hoping everybody enjoys their weekend and can hopefully watch the Seahawks come away with the win against the Cardinals on Sunday. 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

Dance 89.5, Seattle's Party Radio. Hope y'all are enjoying these last few days of summer before, well, official autumn starts, before the fall equinox and all that. I know the leaves are already starting to turn in a few places, the weather's starting to get a little bit colder, the days are definitely getting shorter, but it's still summer, even if school has already started back up. So, regardless of whether you are a student or a parent or no longer either, or no longer student or neither of those things or whatever, we are your partner.

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